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2: 校长，
3: ，
2: ，
3: ，President Jiang，
2: 对不起，还有些事情。
3: President Jiang， it's good to see you。
2: 咱们到里边去谈。
4: Sure。
5: Your wife has been in Washington a long time, and I'm just wondering what sort of effect that has had.
2: 夫人上一次来电，告诉过我。 他和美国国务卿马歇尔先生交谈甚欢，国务卿马歇尔始终是他最可以信赖的朋友，他也承诺给夫人，在对华援助的问题上面，他可以尽最大努力。
5: I know General Marshall, your old friend, but my God, that man had an operation and just got out of the hospital. I mean, he had an operation.And Mr. Truman is a very busy man. Your wife doesn't have a chance to give a speech at the White House. And besides, nobody is rolling out the red carpet for your wife.
2: 但是先生，我们的消息来源渠道不同。但是我不知道，这样的一个结果，是不是你所希望的
5: ？One point. Your wife violated international protocol by not coming to me first as the ambassador to China. Instead, she went directly to the Secretary of State. And now I would love to help. But frankly, I just don't know where to begin.
2: 讲到国际惯例，但是先生，你是不是也违反了？
6: 你越过了中华民国的总统，
2: 而直接和副总统进行了密切的交往。我讲的没错吧
5: ？Let's just say, is it possible that you just don't understand us?
2: 斯图雷登先生，你自认为很了解国民政府，但是我认为你不了解中国，你更不可能了解共产党。我相信夫人这次访美会让杜鲁门政府转变对华的态度。我相信这一点。
5: 我祝你们好运。